0: Marshmallow, Ellie Goulding, and Avion with Save My Love di posisi 8 minggu ini. Lagi 7 for this week, this is Eyes Closed. Lagi 7 for this week, this is Eyes Closed dari Jisoo featuring Zayn. Dan ada juga Lady Gaga, The Dead Dance di posisi 6. Dan top 5 kita ada Still Don't Care by Meghan Trainor, Medicine Beer with Bittersweet on chart number 4. Dan top 3 kita kali ini ada Tyla. Runner-upnya udah aku puterin barusan ya, tahun 2. This is Taylor Swift with The Fate of Ophelia. Nah, gak usah lama-lama lagi lah ya, langsung aja aku bakal kasih tahu posisi teratas untuk minggu ini. Congrats buat Olivia Dean, So Easy to Fall in Love.
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0: guys, what's up? 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I am Alfie, my partner
1: Colin.
0: So we lead this channel and be your English buddies for 1 hour to go, and we will give you the chance to showcase your English skill. As we always do, we have prepared a topic for today's meeting, and for today we are going to talk about the future of world choices we make. Okay, teman berdua, welcome back to another exciting season with us. This afternoon, we are diving into a topic that sparks imagination and reflections: the future of world choices we make. It's about the choices we make today, the lifestyle we live in, and the kind of planet we want to see in the tomorrow and the future. Will our future be filled with more trees or more buildings, more harmony or maybe more chaos? In this season, we will explore how our daily action connect to the bigger picture of climate, environment, and human responsibility. Sometimes the video feels hopeful, sometimes uncertain, but one thing is clear, it depends on us. So get ready to imagine, to reflect, and share your voices, because this is the future of world choices we make. For teman berdua who want to join us, please send your message to 0813-273-2222, and you can also mention us on our Instagram with effect unsut with hashtag effect on air.
1: Okay, so teman Pro 2, don't miss out this great chance to improve your English skills. We will be back after this break, so don't go anywhere and check this out.

0: Okay, so what's up teman Pro 2, back with me Valin and
1: Lovi.
0: Okay, well that was a pretty cool song, right? We hope you guys enjoyed it. Okay, so question for teman Pro 2, in three words, how would you imagine the future of our world? Whether it's about nature, technology, or the way we live together? You can send your answer to 081-327-312-2222 or you can mention us on our Instagram at @effect_unsut with hashtag effectonair or join our live on YouTube. 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
1: Okay guys, you need to wait any longer, so let's jump our discussion. Of course, there are not only me and Valin in here, but we also have some guest star today. They are...
2: Hello guys, I'm Alfiana, volunteer of Green Egg.
1: Okay, halo Kak Alfiana.
3: Hello.
1: Hi.
3: I am Dinda, also volunteer from Green Egg too.
1: Okay, nice to meet you Kak Alfi and Kak Dinda.
2: Nice to meet you too.
0: Okay, so how are you today?
3: We are good. Fine.
2: We're good. We're fine. Okay. How about you guys?
0: Yeah, we're totally good.
1: Yeah, just resting today. So yeah.
0: Okay.
1: Maybe before we go start for our discussion and question, guys, we can tell teman Pro 2, what is the Green Egg itself? I mean, like, is it the community or maybe organization?
3: Yeah, you are right.
1: Can you explain?
3: The Green Egg is the and community based on the environmental.
1: Okay.
2: Yeah, so we're trying to spread awareness about green economy and like green lifestyle, which is in this era the climate change is really safer, right?
1: Yeah.
2: Even this day is so hot here.
1: Yeah. Climate change. Yeah. I think I really glad to hear that there is a community like this when people right now is less aware to concern about that, right?
2: Yeah, okay.
1: Maybe we can go start for our discussion as question, guys. The first question is, wait. How do you picture the future of our world? Do you imagine more trees or maybe more buildings? What do you think about it? Maybe we can go straight by Kyle V first.
2: Right, for me, to picture our future, maybe there will be more building because right now, like everyone like compete to build like the highest building or like the biggest building in the world. But yeah, we just need to like wish or like we try as young generation to like to prevent that. Even though like there's too much building, let's try to balance it with like some trees and not to like burn our forest again.
1: Yeah, I see. And
3: I also agree with Alfi that honestly, I hope the future give us the balance between the development itself and the public green space.
2: Yeah, agree.
1: I see.
3: The modern world doesn't mean we losing the green space, right?
2: Yeah. Because we still need the greens, the trees, for us to breathe. If we don't have trees again anymore or our forest, how can we breathe?
1: Yeah, true.
2: We're dying.
1: Exactly. I totally agree with that. And I think we need to still
0: balancing.
1: Yeah, balancing
0: about the technology and nature maybe.
1: Yeah,
0: I think that's true because development is not bad. Like the development of a country is like important, but we have to aware about the nature itself. Like we have to balance about the development and the nature for the next generation.
1: Yeah. Cities will always expanding. Cities will always expanding, but we need to continue the sustainability in the nature about nature, right?
2: Yes. The sustainability about nature, also sustainability of our life and our next generation.
1: Yeah, maybe like keeping something little like garden in the rooftop or maybe trees in every street like that, right?
2: Yeah, that for us, like we are not the policy maker, so that's what the best we can try to.
1: Yeah. Okay. Maybe jump to the next question, Valin.
0: Okay, so what does your ideal future environment look like, or what kind of planet would you want future generations to live in?
3: Okay, maybe I want.
4: For me, yeah. I want a future generation to live on the planet where there are clean water, fresh air, and green space that are normal, not the luxury things.
2: Yeah.
3: Yeah.
4: And the world where people is the conscious about sustainability and where technology helps to protect the nature.
3: I agree
4: with
3: that.
4: The world I imagine.
2: This is like the ideal future, right? Like, and we wish we can make this true. So I want like low air pollution, because today like the air pollution is so bad.
3: Yeah.
2: The indicator is so even like in Purwokerto now, it's not that as good as before because I was born and raised here.
3: Oh yeah.
2: Yeah, so it's like it's so different from like 10 years ago, 5 years ago. Oh, and yeah. I want like the future not gonna like more hotter. I want a more like cold, more breezy
3: and peace.
2: Yeah.
0: So do you think your ideal future is real, can be realistically like happen in the future?
2: Oh my god, I don't have that confidence to say that realistically. To be happen. Yeah, in this like condition and this for the policymaker up there, because we can do little things to prevent, but we not really have power to make it realistic.
3: Yeah, yeah.
2: Maybe I can jump into like the policymaker, but I don't think I can.
0: Okay, maybe we can just like make small action, but collectively, I think
2: yeah, collectively
0: that can be helps for that.
2: Yeah, and with collectively, maybe like the policymaker will like, oh, this is the system that people really want to, and this is the system that we need to make it as policy for the future.
3: Yeah, I see. I think it's again about the policymaker, because if we do it by individually, it's not that really just it, you know. Yeah. But if you are in the inside of the system,
2: yeah,
3: and the system itself don't really support you to change, so yeah,
2: we just try our best.
3: Yeah. Okay, jump to the next question, guys. Imagine this is 2050, and what's the first climate related change you think you would notice around you? Oh, okay.
2: Wow.
4: Maybe just like Alfie said before, the weather getting hotter.
2: Yeah, the heat wave.
3: Oh, yes, head of wave. Course.
4: And more unpredictable.
2: Yeah, the rain here in like a tropical area, is the rain more like unstable? The heat, oh my god. 12 p.m. It's like even
3: it's really hot, right?
2: It's really hot. Back then it's like 1 p.m. or 2 p.m. It's really hot, but now even like when we in like 9 a.m. 9 8 also already started to getting hot.
3: Yeah.
2: That's the one thing that it will be really noticeable if we're not really try to prevent this.
0: What's the most like the worst that the can worst that you feel real right now, like the worst
3: thing that you like, oh my god, this is really bad, and the individual is getting more bad about this.
2: I think still the head wave.
3: I see. And I think there's a lot of news and data prove that in 2050, there's a predictable about the hot climate So yeah, it's sometimes kind of warning, and we need to prevent about that, right?
4: Yeah, in the end, that the climate change is not the very distance from us, is become our daily issue.
3: This is the daily issue of us. Okay, maybe this is really exciting, right, Valin? But we need a little break, right?
0: Okay, so teman pro dua, that's a great conversation, right? But I think we need a quick break. But don't worry, because there's more to come to be discussed. So be sure to stay tuned for the next part of our conversation. Okay guys, here's a song for Opro 2 FM RRI Purwokerto listeners. Keep staying tuned with us in the International Channel English Program on the Air. We'll be right back. Check this out.

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9: Alright, teman Pro 2, that's a really good song, right? I hope you guys please fit that song. Now it's time to continue our discussion about the future of world, choices we make. Okay, maybe we can go jump to our next question, guys. Okay, the next question is, thinking about the future, what is one thing you wish human would start doing to right now to keep our planet livable? Okay, Calvin.
10: Okay, like one thing that I wish human would start doing now is take responsibility of themselves first.
9: Yeah.
10: For the to be like realize that we need to prevent this climate change, like just by reducing waste, like don't bring any tumbler. But if you bring tumbler, don't buy too much tumbler. It's
9: oh, yeah.
10: Also,
9: yeah.
10: Oh, harm the environment. Mm-hmm, mm-hmm. So, like, I want like people think like my action won't matter, but like if we do it collectively, as you said before, this is matters.
9: Yeah. Oh my god, I didn't realize about that. People using tumbler, but they buy too much. With the more model and something that they like. Okay.
11: Yeah, I think it's not about like just aware about the environment. I think they just like do the trends for buying tumbler, so they keep like buy another tumbler for the aesthetics. That's photos.
9: That's a good trend, but we still need to collective.
10: Yeah.
9: Right?
12: Mm-hmm. Yeah, and people maybe have to stop thinking that they individual habit doesn't matter.
9: Oh yeah. Individual also matter, right?
12: Small habit, but when we are done it collectively, maybe it will become bigger.
9: Mm-hmm. I see.
11: Yeah, I think people still underestimate about small action.
10: Yeah.
11: Like it's not a big deal, I think. Mm-hmm. But it won't affect like
12: anything.
9: Yeah. And if we start right now, we can reduce emissions drastically and give the planet a fighting chance, like maybe reusing something that we have, not about plastic or something like that, and recycling something that we have also, and reusing unnecessary products. So we can make a huge difference if we do that, right?
10: Yeah.
11: And why do you think people still like struggling with that? Struggling to
12: maybe because that the environmental is not support,
9: of course,
10: and
12: the people around them,
10: yeah, and like the activity we bought like from our parents, they're not like not do that,
9: so
10: we don't have like exact explanation in our life like how to live wisely.
11: I think it's important to build habits since we child by our parents.
9: So yeah, it's back again, but in the environment, right? If the environment don't support us to do nice thing like this,
10: yeah, true.
9: Like if we using tumbler, but our parents just like using the plastic again. So yeah, and maybe the friends also.
10: Yeah, what do you bring tumbler? So heavy in the bag.
9: Like when we not used to it, right?
10: So yeah, like Why you always buy mineral water and you can like bring it from your home or your dorm?
11: And it can save your money too.
10: Yeah. Yeah, it's more irit.
9: More irit. Okay, okay.
11: Okay. So next question, how do our daily lifestyles and activities really contribute to environmental damage? It's just one single cup of coffee, 1 hour drive for our charging anyway.
9: Okay. Oh,
11: what do you think?
9: This is really related for us.
12: Maybe one action may seem small, but if we are multiplied by millions of people every day, the impact becomes very massive.
9: Yeah.
10: Yeah, if like you say to yourself, it's just one single cup of coffee per day or like only per week. But if you see like in a coffee shop or anywhere, not only you that come there.
11: There's a billion people.
10: You and multiple like maybe like 50%.
9: Yeah, in the one shop coffee, right?
10: One, yeah, and maybe like in that 1 or 2 hours, like 50%, and then the next 2 hours, another 50%.
9: Oh my god, yeah.
10: And like 50 cup, and then plus 50 cup, and then another like maybe 100 cups. That's just crazy. From one coffee shop.
9: Yeah.
10: Now in Purwokerto, like we have so many.
9: Imagine in the Indonesia and maybe in the world.
10: Yeah, like we have like 288 million, I think, population in Indonesia. Yeah. Plastic that much. Imagine like so much. That's why our river or our sea like too much plastic.
9: I think the accumulation is matters, right?
10: Yeah, like we know like the basic of mathematics, right? Like plus multiple.
9: Yeah.
10: You just think like you try to multiple one cup, multiple like 100%, 200% in just one region, and then you plus to the other region. It's so much waste that we produce.
9: True. That's so true. If we change small habit, the collective impact maybe can be huge if we realize of ourselves first, right?
10: Yeah, that's true.
9: Okay, jump to the next question again. Sometimes people call climate conscious lifestyle like just for attention or like pick me behavior. Oh my god.
10: Ouch.
9: What comes to your mind when you hear that? I mean, like, what would be your answer?
12: Okay, I think the protecting the environment is not become something that embracing it, right?
10: We're not a criminal to do that.
12: At least they making the better choice.
10: Like you can do your own business, but we try to protect our future business by like trying to live in this sustainable lifestyle, right? Like not pick me.
9: I also don't understand why there's a label pick me or just like for attention. I think that's not really
11: makes sense.
10: We're not doing anything wrong and we're not doing anything criminal that we call it to be called pick me or like attention seeker.
9: Yeah, thank you, Sigurd. No.
12: And caring the earth more important than hearing another people's opinion.
9: But I think for right now, there is a lot of people have done realize it's really important to prevent the climate change and using lumber, something like this. So about a label like this, I think I not really hear to that.
10: Right.
9: In my environment.
10: Yeah.
11: And now there's like many influencers that speak up about this, climate change.
9: Mm-hmm.
11: I think it's really good. Like, how about you? How do you think like it's, about the influencers?
10: Good. Yeah, that's good. Maybe like some of them can speak about
12: influence
10: how
12: other people.
10: Yeah, can influence. Like if you have like bigger influence, that's good to try to influence your followers or your friends, right? Like maybe like we try to stop the fast fashion. It does really harm the environment and harm the child in some country.
9: Oh yeah, yeah juga.
10: Fast fashion, like Tumblr, like everyone knows selling Tumblr, but like please just buy one or two, like depend on your needs.
9: Yes, of course. In this digitalization, there's a lot of influencer to influence us.
10: Yeah, and try to educate us about how the industry behind behind the production in this world, maybe fashion, maybe skincare, beauty, and anything.
11: Mm-hmm. We hope like there's more influencers that can be influence us.
10: Yeah.
11: Be more influencers.
10: Maybe you can be that influencer.
11: Oh yeah.
9: Yes, of course.
10: To your society.
9: Yeah.
10: You don't need to have like 10,000 followers to try to influence your friends. You can just do it in your daily life.
9: Yeah.
11: Oh yeah. And like influence our parents, maybe our friends.
10: Let's try to
9: by yourself first, right?
10: Yeah, and have this lifestyle to spread to your friends and make it like more accessible and realistic. If we just look in the influencer that really have big followers, maybe they talk to macro.
9: Yeah.
10: A macro, you know, like in the macro scale. But we live like most likely in the micro, but we affected by macro scale. So yeah. Mm-hmm. Let's try by ourselves, our friends, our family first.
9: Yeah, I think it's really influence more than the influencer itself. We start with our
10: surroundings.
9: Surrounding by.
10: After you get influenced, you try to influence your friends.
9: Yes, I see. Okay. It's really exciting, guys. But we need a little break again, right?
11: Okay, teman pro 2, that's a great conversation, right? But again, I think we need a quick break. But don't worry, because there's more to come to be discussed. So be sure to stay tuned for the next part of our conversation. Okay guys, here's a song for Opro 2 FM RRI Purwokerto listeners. Keep staying tuned with us in the International Channel English Program on the air. We'll be right back. Check this out.

0: Okay, hello guys, back again with us, teman pro 2. That's a really cool song, I'm not kid anymore. I hope you guys please with that song. Now it's time to continue our discussion the video of world choices we make. Okay, the next question is, as young people, what can we as part communities from non-climate related sector do to support climate action?
1: Okay.
0: That we got.
2: I think every community has its own way to contribute the climate related sector.
0: Mm-hmm.
2: The example is for the art communities can spread awareness through the creativity, making the
0: murals.
2: That's true.
0: Canvas,
1: maybe you writer, like trying to write in your Medium or blog or your social media. You can try to spread awareness. Like in every sector you do, maybe you can try to spread awareness.
0: Spread awareness about the climate itself, right?
1: Yeah.
0: Yeah, I think there's a lot of way to do, influence people to realize, to aware about the climate actions, like art as Kak Dinda say, or maybe writer, copywriting. I think that's really related because we access about it every day, a lot of people, right?
1: Yeah. Maybe if like you still student or anything and you don't know how to like trying to spread awareness, maybe you can try to visit Green Egg Instagram, greenegg.on, and we have like maybe you can share the feeds that we share about climate awareness there to your Instagram story or your WhatsApp story or anything.
0: Yes, of course. I think there's community like this really needed in this era.
2: Yeah, because the climate action doesn't belong to any communities.
1: Yeah,
2: just environment activities.
0: It's really
2: where everyone has a role.
0: Yes, of course.
3: I think it's very important because climate change doesn't like affect ourselves. For everyone, right? So we have to encourage like our friends, like the others, to aware about climate change.
0: Action itself.
3: Yeah, true. So that's very important.
0: So climate action is not just about the job of scientists or, it's back again with us, right?
1: Yeah, they can develop the technology, but we develop the lifestyle.
0: Yeah. Oh yeah, that's that point.
2: That's good.
0: That's really good. Okay, is everyone's responsibility and express in different way, right?
1: Yes.
0: Okay, jump to the next question, Valin.
3: Okay, who should take the biggest responsibility for climate change and environmental degradation? Individuals, communities, companies, or governments? And why?
0: Okay.
3: Maybe start with Kak Dinda.
2: Okay. I think the responsibility have to be shared to all the people, but I think the government and the large business large company hold the biggest power because they impact a million people in the world.
0: I agree with Kadina.
2: But the individuals and the community is also have the impact.
1: Yes, agree.
0: I want to hear more, but
1: I agree. Like we have a different part of pie, and maybe the policymaker, of course, and the larger company will have the bigger pie to spread influence to this climate change and environmental. Because they're also the one who make it like this. Even we try, like everyone, it's shared. Like let's just try our best to prevent this.
0: I think that's really right. In my opinion, also because they have the power to make policy maker and change system. So but we also need. Start with our stuff again first.
3: Yeah. The individual awareness is also important.
0: Mm-mm.
1: we lack of power, so we think that we don't have like too much impact to this environmental, but we can try our best.
0: And I think communities like Greenneck like this also have the strong influence for me, in my opinion.
1: Oh,
0: because yeah, this really rarely to see and hear about the community like this to make us realize about the important about the climate action, right?
1: Yeah, let's try to make this all of this community become more famous, so people no, we're not trying to make us our community to be one, but like spread it low so everyone can know about like current situation.
0: Yeah just do good movements, so
1: like how sometimes we do like some small movement, or maybe try to spreading awareness by our community. We're trying to make some games, fun games, or like picnic with everyone, and we try to reduce waste. So we bring our own tumbler, we bring our own drink, we can make waste, but the organic waste, so it's like an easily to be produced again, to be like compost or anything with the nature.
0: Yeah, disposable item, right? That way.
1: Yeah.
0: Okay, jump to the next question, Valin.
3: Okay, so do you think our current generation is doing enough for the planet? If not, what are we missing?
0: Okay, I think we are missing, see. And Valin.
1: Yeah, we are missing, but we are not led. Let's try our best until it's enough.
0: Mm-hmm.
1: We're not doing fully enough right now because like the system already like this. So it's kind of struggling for us to try to adapt that lifestyle. Mm-hmm. So even we're not doing fully enough today, we can do until it's enough that this world doesn't need again this awareness. We everyone start to like realize, oh yeah, we need to live like this.
0: Yeah.
2: I think what we are missing is the long-term commitment.
1: Oh yeah.
0: But the consistency is
2: The consistency, the willingness to change.
1: Yeah, because we, I know it's more easy to think about the short term, maybe like when we buy our foods outside, like just use their packaging, but like it's easier for us. It is, but it's not easier for the earth.
0: Yeah, I see. I think it's back again with the point that you mentioned before, like you using tumbler, but you buy a lot of tumbler, or maybe tote bag. You using tote bag, but you have a lot of tote bag also, right? Like that, right? So yeah.
1: Yeah, and yeah, that's because we lack of power. So we think like, no, this is not impactful.
0: Yeah.
1: So that's why like what we are missing about today's generation, I think like the pessimism.
0: I think yeah.
1: Yeah, we miss the positivism, but we get too much pessimism in ourselves.
0: Yeah,
1: like
0: I
1: that.
0: Think yeah, that's the point. Oh my god, yeah. Because we have the, what is it?
1: Positive or pessimism.
0: Pessimism in ourselves.
1: Yeah.
0: It's impact about the positivism in our mind also.
1: Yeah.
3: We cannot start like
0: because we are pessimists, right?
1: Yeah.
0: Mm-hmm.
3: But like these days, like there's a trend among Gen Z like healthy daily life.
0: Oh yeah, that, making
3: do you think it can help our habit, or it's just for a trend?
0: I think in my opinion, back again with the person itself, if it's just like using for the trend and making content just for one day, so yeah, I think that won't really change for it.
1: Yeah, but yeah, we can do day two and day three, maybe like there is a gap from day one, it's okay. We're trying.
0: At least we try, right?
2: Yeah, that's why the consistency is important.
1: Yeah. That's true.
0: Okay. Unfortunately, this is the last question, guys. If you could send one message to today's generation to prevent a non-livable world in the future, what would you say? Okay, Kak Alfi.
1: For me, I think like don't wait until the climate change become impossible to change.
0: Mm-hmm.
1: Impossible to like prevent. We try to prevent until we don't wait until like this is like become a mess. Like everything become a mess and like oh we don't have hope again. As long as we have hope here, let's try our best.
0: Yeah, just try our best about.
3: So we have to do it as soon as possible, not wait until the climate change happen.
1: Yeah.
0: Really bad a mess.
1: Yeah.
0: Like this. Okay. And God.
2: For me, for the young generation and people out there, we don't have to wait until it's bigger. We have to start now from the small things.
0: Mm-hmm.
1: Yeah.
2: Do it for doing it perfectly. You have to start from the small.
1: Yeah. You don't have to be perfect because no one perfect.
0: Yes. No one perfect.
3: The important is just start now. Like
1: yes.
2: Just start now.
0: Yeah.
1: Just do it.
0: Now. Don't be afraid dreaming above. Dream about the better world, right?
1: Yeah, we dream the better world, but we don't do that lifestyle. How can our dream world come true?
0: Yeah. Okay. That's it, Valin.
3: Okay, well, guys, we've had a detailed explanation and discussion of our motion today. It's about the future of world changes we make.
0: Okay. Finally, this is the end of our meeting, Teman Pradua. Hi. Big thanks for all the listening wherever you are. Thank you very much for all the guest star and don't miss out listening to the international channel next Saturday starting at 4 until dropping at 5 p.m. Let's practice our English here only on Pradua Air Purwokerto. I am Alfie and my partner
3: Valin
0: and here's the guest star
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1: Alfie.
0: Okay, thank you very much Kak Dinda Kak Alfie. See you the next week and bye.
1: You're welcome.
2: See you.
1: Thank you.
0: Bye.

already knew by the way you touched my hair, like your hand's always been there. So I dropped my guard and it hit real hard. Couldn't even make a sound. Felt the whole world slowing down.